No, man, when I was a young man in high school, you believe it or not, I wanted to play football for the coach. And all those older guys, they said that he was mean and cruel, but you know, I want to play football for the coach. They said I was a little too lightweight to play linebacker, so I'm playing right in. Want to play football.

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0: Rai Isoradio. Per chi viaggia.
1: No, I turned wrong. Left your heart torn. Is that what devils do?